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1: 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All this praying is useless. 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

0: Sharpest pupil to be the fastest student to cut his eye. 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
1: Let's go.
0: Got caught by the playground. 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
1: Hey, y'all. And I take trips to swim beaches. It's like whenever I attend meetings, my cheddar just increases. Real shit, I resent leeches. Only a bitch nigga would capitalize off his friend's weakness. Homie, I was really in street shit. Emptiness in my soul still turned 5 to 10 pieces. I'd have been inside. Six precepts. I don't listen when pigs speaking. All that snitching is indecent. We did biz cause we hid secrets. The judge gave enough sentences to my clique to give speeches. Prestigious, no fixed leases. Expensive window treatments inside of my crib. Bitch, I live decent. Documentary like Big Meeches. My Netflix series would need 6 seasons for legit reasons. I got a clique full of grim reapers. Big bullets and big heaters push you 10 meters. Listen, you know the ink in my pen feeders, but longevity in this rap game, the chances is slim, Jesus. Huh, you gon' drip leaders. I don't care if you not tall, turn all of y'all into 6 feeders. Young age, fell in love with Ben's features. Louis Vuitton, runaways, my gym sneakers. Trust. Fuck wrong with y'all, nigga, it's the motherfucking trust, nigga. We ain't playing with you niggas. We coming to take over. You know what I'm saying?

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I said, listen up, fellas, come over here, bust it. They said, did you get it? I said, yeah. They said, how was it? The Boom Tang was dope, and you know that I rocked her. But 3 days later, go see.

0: listen.
1: I went to the doctor's office. I said, what have I got? He said, turn around, boy, and take this shot. I looked at him like he was crazy, and I said, what? Ain't nobody sticking nothing in my butt. He turned and said, in a real deep voice, have it your way, if that's your choice, and I'll put it down if you want me to put it. But don't blame me if it turns into a

a firm policy not to capitulate to terrorist demands, that no concessions policy remains in force, in spite of the wildly speculative and false stories about arms for hostages and alleged ransom payments, we did not, repeat, did not trade weapons or anything else

0: talk having greens, but none of us on acres. If none of us on acres and none of us grow wheat, then who will feed our people when our people need to eat? So it seems our people starve from lack of understanding, cause all we seem to give them is some balling and some dancing. And some talking about our car and imaginary mansions. We should be indicted for bullshit we inciting. And the children deaf and pretending it's exciting. We are advertisements for agony and pain. We exploit the youth, we tell them to join the gang. We tell them dope stories, introduce them to the gang. Just like our love of North introduced us to cocaine. In the 80s when them bricks came on military plane.
1: Two months ago, I told the American people I did not trade arms for hostages. My heart and my best intentions still tell me that's true, but the facts and the evidence tell me it is not.
0: The end of the Reagan era. I'm like level 12, old enough to understand the shit had changed forever. 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

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You can find the abstract listening to hip hop. 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

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I said it, plan and plot, puke on planet Earth. It's

they got my sperm shampoo. If Kenton was hip hop and womb of time, recording room for rhyme, leverage your average beverage, severage causes irritation, rich at a measure, rich of feathers, it gathers rich over ridges, whether it's reverence or togetherness, I never miss a chance to tell the twist of stance. Fake independence, take advantage of a separate kiss. The sound of their soul is tainted with devilness.

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I'm helping out on a mortgage I really can't afford. 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

0: lagged is all and restless. 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I mean, fuck. 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What good is West Coast weather? 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I know they're coming in droves. 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
1: That's a Tuesday. Just a Tuesday. Wow. Whoa. Look. Tipsy in the deli, where you get $1.50 on your belly. 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It's nothing you could tell me. Your favorite rapper tell me I'm their favorite. 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

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They're calling us muggers while they're mugging your mind. I'm talking left, right, and center, they don't give me no say. I haven't got no money, so I always have to pay. The rich are getting younger, the poor are getting old. 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
0: Talents of rhythm.
2: It's a form of music. It's an attitude.
0: Sense of direction when it comes to clarity of music, listening, that's appreciation.
2: Right. Do what you feel, you know. But then you can make other people feel
3: valid.
0: The same thing that created the tree created me. Same element that creates the wind and the rain created woman. God is everyone and everywhere.
2: Say the song that I had a breakthrough. I made reservations for two. My feature labeled on my dog like table food. These niggas the same, they all interchangeable. Different days, same shit, kid. I'm having deja vu. The snake got two faces like a Gemini. I'm way too player to not womenize. Everything I said in the rhyme is sex being weaponized. Underneath cover like it's espionage.
0: No one knew you were there, literally.
2: I made God of my likeness. Part of my niceness.
3: Nice.
2: For me to line, you don't need a barber's license. Nope. Might click off your light switch, but my heart is righteous. As an artist, I'm off and slighted. Y'all must be on that Barbra Streisand. I like to quote prices. Sacrifice to go this lifeless. Ho said the homie gaslighting. That's what she told the psychic. I was just gassing that old white bitch. Listen, it's clairvoyance. I bought the stick for the voyage.

0: Gucci made embroidered in my 40s. 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What's inevitable can't be avoided. Disappointed, snitch pointed. Feds kicked the door on my joint, but the brick was in the toilet. No G's, give us pointers. We've been in corners, shorty could have been on the Hornets, knocking down three pointers. The release is water.
1: People always said that about me. I ignore it. So in the process, you ignore everything, you know, that isn't in your group. You know, to create, you have to become selfish. I don't run into that.
2: Because I just seen it, and I got this whole idea of what I just seen in my head. Maybe a week before that, I went shopping. I used to do my little record shopping and pull the record out. First record. 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

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Thought lingers. 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

I need a reboot to update. What's poppin'? 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It's simple mathematics, refracted madness. Wrote the rhyme with fridge magnets.

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Can you believe the nerve of these cheapskates? Hogging sunlight and the technology behind photosynthesis. Let's measure rhythms and distances. This beat goes 29 million miles before moving. I think I'm improving, but who could say? Since no point is fixed, more or less, I think my point is missed. I've decided to embrace what differentiates me from the anointed clique. Rubaiyat land ownership. 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Irrelevant data set. 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
1: Yeah.

magazines with my face on the front page. Packing a suitcase, moved out of Compton and got me a new place. Popped the champagne, getting my weight up and doing my tour days. Nike campaigns, big ads on the side of the freeway. Balling out with my teammates, and you better believe it, Jula calling with D-Money on three-way. 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

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And that's law, reflection is what you are. Throwing it off with distractions, almost forgot your job. That's the small shit, leave an impact on any, every interaction that you have. Wizard of Oz, yellow brick pad. 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

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Come to terms, either die from germs or become tolerant. Y'all cool troopers made us stupid, and now we proud of it. New food, nutrition removed. 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

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And to be successful had to be exceptional. 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

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We were brought to W.E.B. Du Bois, his readings, Langston Hughes, Malcolm X, Marcus Garvey, H. Rev Brown, Mao Zedong, the Red Book.

0: Chip Hip Hop.
1: Is this really the end? Or is it a new beginning? A new reality? So many misconceptions. So many evil deceptions. I've come to give direction. For I am the lifesaver. So many misconceptions. So many evil deceptions. I've come to give direction. For I

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1: Yes, Lord.
0: Start it to me.
1: Oh.
0: Now, how much money you made last night, huh?
1: Two.
0: Good job.
1: One.

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It's like, Queen. Taking bubble baths. 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Where you at, she? Yeah. Life is easy, I'm somebody hard to come across. Check the pH level, and now I'm done with Voss. Chip is darky right when I be still up become a boss. 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
1: All right.
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0: man, I need some of that dank right, straight right. 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
1: Man, I like a bang, bang, bang, bang.

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0: riding on a teeter. 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I'm coming, I can't be replaced. In case that
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I see the sum of it all. I'm running for cover, invite you for supper, but really they hunt you. 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I'm feeling the angels. It's liquor to save you. This moment contains. 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

products and money in circulation. 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

0: workers, the salt of the earth to get us off of sugar and greasy foods. I don't believe the news or radio stereotypes, we refuse. 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
1: You know, one way of solving a lot of problems that we've got is letting a person peel that damn part. And a man can't get himself together until he knows who he is and be proud of what he is.

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1: You know, one way of solving a lot of problems that we've got is letting a person feel like there's somebody. 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
2: Can I have a Kahuna Burger to go with a half cafe almond milk latte with cinnamon and flake sprinkles to go? What do you mean the machine's not working?
3: Hello, madam. 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
0: Big Kahuna Burger. 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
4: Hip, hip, up.
5: Yeah. You know, people always ask me what's the key to success, huh? What's my key to success? And I just tell them it's simple. It's prayer and God, hard work, perseverance. It's all food for thought, but you know before you eat, you gotta bless the food, right?

Yeah, it's real. You know, I would say even before I quit it, I realized it's getting real, because I quit it and didn't put no 2 week in, nothing. I just was like, I know this was before Thrill of the Hunt 2 came out. Mm-hmm. So I was like, oh, I know this is probably gonna do something for me. And I got tired of, like, I done had a million jobs, like, on and off, just finding jobs, quitting, finding jobs, getting fired. Like, but I don't know, I came, like, I had this thing in my head, like, it was like a month before it was supposed to come out. I was like, this is gonna change my life. It's gonna do something for me. 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
1: Yeah, it's the deal. It's Mr. Alright, a.k.a. 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
0: With the mook, I let this big stick talk. 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Bitch, quit stalking. Blow a hole inside the pound. 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I can get it out of town. Send me a deposit. Chops with 100 rounds sitting in the closet. He ain't gon' bust a grape when it come to it. Took 30 off a man, I let my bitch thumb through it. Yeah, and when it come to the team, nigga, I'm Zaim. I delegate to niggas, now we live out the dream. I get money out these streets, give a fuck about a stream, nigga. On all rim.
2: Long Beach logo, stay above the rim. 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
1: It's the motherfucking heart and breath type. 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

0: Yeah, I don't hang out with those guys. 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
1: Man, and I saw your female with them too. What's up with her?
2: I've been hearing that she's been giving that stuff out to all them graffiti guys.
0: Yo, shut the fuck up, Chico, man.
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0: never seen the top of a bill. Maybe that offer wasn't lost in the mill. I lost to be the opposite of awkward and frail. Another brick in the wall, another crop in the field. A fourth wobbly wheel, crooks and common thieves hot on my trail. But for Pete's sake, I replace chalk with nails. And on weekdays, the strays make audible wails. And the dust blocks hot as a pottery kiln. Indoor cat, third floor. I'm told that I inhale birds when I snore. I'm told that I ought to sell merch on tour. Took a bath somehow, smelled worse than before. Yikes, I only observe and report. Absorb the absurd and the norm. Work to the core, whether wind, whether rain, whether storm, and return with word from the warp.
1: All right.
2: Regular. Regular. Regular.
1: Henry.
2: You're regular.
1: Come on, Henry.

0: up serious, man. 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You saw anything?
1: Only thing I seen was some undercover calls back there on 6th Street at that old warehouse.
0: Bitch, yeah, chill out, Lil. 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
1: me? 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

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Please, I'm protected by a thousand MCs and hoodlums and hustlers and bangers with Jerry curls.

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1: Nah.
0: The engine roaring in the Porsche, the spoiler. 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Skate out of Gucci like Cristiano Gucci. 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
2: Living in the shadow, can you imagine what kind of life it is to live? 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Smile.

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You are tuned in to Elsewhere Radio, where we got all rhythm, no algorithm. And if you're ready to take flight into the great unknown, I've got something new just for you. 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

somebody-ness. 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On the shorelines of a smile, washing up against moon shuttle lit eyes, freeing impulses, whereas folk we lure, laughter in the face of death, the carnival of flowers sprouting from closed fists, earth skin, the perfume of stones kissing cuss words, the rhythm echoing reverb.

afro curl satin, levitating, sitting like a turban comb. 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

0: real niggas getting killed out here. 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Man, everybody thugging it out here. Narcos even drug dealing out here. 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
1: Real, real, real.
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Mills out there. And niggas got bills out here. 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Is that how it is out there? 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

0: ever feel like you don't sleep at all, but your dreams keep calling, and you need some strength to carry on. You've been fighting demons, it's hard to find some peace at all, and the bills is piling on, but you rise to it, chasing after money every dawn. R.I.P. to Nick, the hustle carry on. Stay strong on your marathon, keep going, keep running. 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While you meditating on where you at and where you from, where you going and how far that you come. Well, they keep us on the run, cut the funds, flood the streets with drugs and guns, and call us bums, thugs. 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Always be punching down when you be going through your worst. 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
1: Hope nobody be insulted, but I'm just trying to keep warm through the winter solstice. 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I'm feeling free form. 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

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That's what I get for trying to be a lover, but never judge a book by his damn cover. I'm not dissing, and I don't like fishing, but next time I will know who I'm kissing. You can call me gay or a tutti-frutti, but I won't touch it until I know who's booty.

Well, I was maxing one day, just minding my own, talking to E-Double on my car telephone, when I seen this fly girl clocking my music transportation. A look in the eye, with a look of infatuation, so I put my car in park, turned my system down and said, excuse me, are you new in town? She said, it's funny you asked, I just got here today. I said, yo, you need a lift because I'm going that way. She said, my mother always told me not to ride with strangers, and if I did, then my life would be in danger. I said, yeah, that's true, but I'm not your everyday swinger. To tell you the truth, I'm a well-known singer. Plus, I was cocooing, 40 dog and lap. Rings on my fingers with my fisherman hat. She got in and said, yo, I never done this before. I had to play my cards right to get my foot in the door. I said, yeah, my name is Paris, but they call me MD. For the way I hold the mic, that's Lay MC. She was lost and replied, you a medical doc? I said, close, but no cigar. I'm the microphone doctor who performs open surgery on MCs who are willing. Except they're trying to save them, I try to kill them. She said, ooh, that sounds exciting. Please tell me more, you mean how we packed concert and clocked in G's or more? We pulled up to our house and our moms wasn't home. And as we got to the door, she sparked up the homegrown. I was with it, feeling nice from OE, ready to get busy and wax the cold booty. We got to a room, it was time to max. Pulled out the gym hat, the strap, the Bozak, I hit the lights. And next was the sack, we started doing it. It was hard to produce because the booty was co-kicking like they call me Bruce. I had to cover my nose, not to ruin the mood, because I knew I wasn't fishing, but I smelled seafood. Smelled like shrimp or lobster, a tuna of the sea, and it wasn't worth catching. The A to I to D to the S, oh yes. The S is for safe sex, and as I glanced at the door, yo, that move was next. But then she pulled me close and said, let's get loose. Went out of nowhere, I yelled, baby, did you do? She said, no, P, cause I'm not a swinger. I couldn't buy that, as that smelt my four fingers. I was playing myself, plus my style was cramped. I grabbed my keys and my coat, and MD broke camp. And as I walked to the door, the girl got moody. I looked her eye to eye and said,

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You're banking on good enough. You're wishing for miracles. You never been through shit. You're crying still. Go, you settle for everything. Complain about everything. You say you're so cracked. My world is better, man. Your projects ain't shit. I live in the hood.

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The young man aggravated, grabbed him back and smacked him. The girl just laughed and laughed and laughed at him. He felt ashamed for what he had done and looked like a fool to everyone. These are three stories from the naked city. Reality that's sometimes steady. Life rocks rolling from the twilight zone. 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Try to make amends. 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

0: How much more I gotta prove? 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
1: Yeah, yeah.
0: Hella hoes like Prince.
1: Yeah, yeah.
0: Now the gang got rich.
1: Yeah, yeah.
0: Turn us some shit down.

fuck it, fuck it. Minnesota Twins, nigga Kirby Bucket, bumpin' next town, part time lover. Oh, a knock knock boots in a drop top coupe. 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If I ever see that pussy nigga academics, I'ma catch another lawsuit. 100 million tears in a bucket. Send me here, I take it out the budget. You the most hated, then they gotta love it like fuck. 100 million tears in a bucket. Send me here, I take it out the budget. You the most hated, then they gotta love it like fuck. Yeah, big rap, gang.

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Are you ready?

0: shots than I ever thought I could. 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
1: I got them mad, I'm on my shit, baby. I got this shit down to a T, I didn't make a list, baby. Gotta learn to keep opinions in the jar. Curvy situations, bending blocks with the God, 74 landmines, my back work needs storage on the double. I never fumbled, I used to crumble urban umps.

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0: Me. 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Microsoft on my Excel. 9, 10, 11, 12. 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I don't play farewell. I don't like to show you my tail. What is that I smell? 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
1: 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Turn this to Resident Evil. 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Pull up in a Billy truck. You pull up in a little beetle. 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Feelin' like the homie Vin Diesel. 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Download the app and send the cash. 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All men are laid for this bag. And I got a bag in a bag. And another bag inside my bag. That's what's in my bag, it's just a bag. Mosh pit smelling like Chanel. Yes, Microsoft, I'm an Excel. 9, 10, 11, 12. Yes, your house looking like a

0: smell me. 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Yes, mosh pit smelling like Chanel. Microsoft on my Excel. 9, 10, 11. 12, house looking like a motel. I don't play farewell. I don't like to show you my tail. What is that I smell? I am that you smell.
1: I like they don't see you, but deep down I really wanna be you. Turn this to Resident Evil. Rockin' out release from needles. Pull up in a Bentley truck. You put up in a little beetle. Yeah, I like to drive so fast. Feelin' like the homie Vin Diesel.
0: Mm-hmm. Mosh pit smellin' like Chanel. Mm. Yes, Microsoft, I'm an Excel. Mm-hmm. 9, 10, 11, 12. Mm. Yes, your house looking like a motel. Yes. I don't play fair well. Mm-hmm. I don't like to show you my tail. Yes. What is that I smell? Me. Mm-hmm. I am that you smell. Yes.

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0: Slouch, man, about to go do this shit in the studio.
1: Yeah, you just let me get on that shit. 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
0: Right.
1: For real, man.
0: Yo, man.
1: No fun on that shit.
0: I'm saying, yo, if I let you get busy, man, you know what I'm saying? 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
1: I'll flip shit. 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
1: Listen, you got any money?
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1: Man, how much money?
0: Hey, man, I ain't got $4 on.
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0: 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Know what it is, listen. 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Inventory stocks, selling merch like a store. Gift and the curse, I get what I'm worth. 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Adam Riley, whipping up another verse. 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You gon' put in all the work. When nobody's looking, now look, I'm the one that they bookin'. Expensive jackets, you can tell by the fabric. 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I'm still mackin', huh, you know a player still active. Snow bunnies by the pan, pull them out the hat, nigga. Like a fucking rabbit.
1: Nah, move, crisis. What up? Talk my shit, man. I was a young mister, now they teeny tiny gifted. I'm in a coupe shifting, did I mention that the roof's missing? I caused a crisis with my pimpin', platinum ice hanging over my linen. Old fashioned with a twist of lemon, shoot out by day like we live in Yemen. I pack a fur, my bitch got out of bond curves. I keep a fully auto to ease my nerves. The butler serving hors d'oeuvres, I leave a slut like when Kwai left the Spurs. These niggas was begging and pleading, I was just waiting on my turn. I feel like Arthur Ashe off the serve. I'm passing powder out to these birds. Hit your block with a jackhammer, count racks off my stanza. My white bitch feel like a zebra from Birmingham, Alabama. For my coat, I sacrifice a Persian lamb. Codeine in my Fanta, Goldie and Slim. The no squares tandem, always dancing to the Players Club anthem. My conversation gave the working girl inspiration. We the innovation at the Players Ball, accompanied by Sanaa Lathan. On the run for pride cases, my getaway driver hates it. I'm the flyest in the fleet, and this shit needs

0: Watch out for Gestapo. 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
1: Hey yo, Chang Wang, what's up?
2: I'll be right out.
1: Yo, can we get some eat, man? Check, I eat.
2: Right. Yeah. 1 second. Okay then. Fine. Your order.
1: Alright, let me get two of them beef fried rice over here. Let me get a half a chicken wing. Don't put that little retarded leg in it, cause
2: right.
1: Cut that off.
2: Okay then. Bro.
1: Don't put no onions in my white rice.
3: Yo, I need 4 chicken wings fried hard and shit.
2: What's this?
1: I'm not finished.
2: Hold on. What's this? Oh. The two of you? At once. Okay then. Yo, you want beef?
1: No, we want beef to eat.
2: I want
3: 4 chicken wings fried hard, nigga. What the fuck
2: are
3: you talking about?
2: All right. I'll kick your monkey ass. It's my fucking time.
1: What are you talking about? Whoa. What are you coming on the counter for, man?
3: You been watching me.
2: Listen,
3: hey,
2: yo, this nigga got chopped. I think I open a restaurant.
1: Yo, hold up, yo.
2: In the middle of the hood and don't know what's going on.
1: Nigga, I
2: fucking represent.
3: I fuck you the fuck up,
2: I
3: nigga.
2: Will avenge my brothers by representing and whooping your ass word at Spawn.
3: Nigga, this ain't Channel 5, nigga.
2: Okay, then. I must show you Flying Fist of Judah.
3: You ain't gonna show me shit.
2: That's right.
3: I'm gonna show you these guns.
2: You and you.
1: Nigga, straight from Mortal Kombat.
2: You're just talking. Obviously, the two of you are just bitch-ass niggas.
3: Nigga, well, let's do something. You talking this old
1: what's
3: bullshit.
1: Up? So what's up? Okay, what's up, nigga? What's up, punk-ass?
2: All right.

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1: All I've seen, dominant supreme being, face the mental, deep concentration, break the point on the pencil, keep my cliches out your dental, capiche, shit that I've been through is cause for parental discretion, no question, my west side can

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Yeah, this album is dedicated to all the teachers that told me I never amount to nothing. To all the people that lived above the buildings that I was hustling from that called the police on me when I was just trying to make some money to feed my daughter. It's all good, and all the niggas in the struggle, you know what I'm saying? Yeah. It's all good, baby.